light of the world. A city on a hill cannot be hidden. Neither do people light a lamp and put it under a bowl. Instead, they put it on its stand, and it gives light to everyone in the house. In the same way, let your light shine before men, that they may see your good deeds and praise your Father who is in heaven. Father in heaven, hallowed be your name. Your kingdom come, and your will be done on earth as it is in heaven.

kingdom, the power, and the glory.

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1: In September 97, I was recovering from major cancer surgery. And we'd come to church. It was a beautiful autumn morning. My husband said, "Do you feel well enough to walk home?" I said, "Yes, I'd love to." So we took it slowly, and we were sort of looking around, you know. Then what I saw was a shaft of sunlight. I thought, "Isn't that lovely?" And because it was a beautiful morning, and I realised from the corner of my eye, this shaft of light was walking with us, moving as we moved. So I said to my husband, "Gil, stop." And it stopped. And I said, "Look at this light." And it was about 3 feet wide, very long, beautiful shaft of golden light, full of rainbow colours. It was really lovely, and it was with us right the way till we got home. And, you know, it was what we needed. You know what it's like after cancer surgery. You get down in the dumps and you feel, well, am I ever going to get well again? It was a boost we needed because, yes, he's there. He is there. And it's true.
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0: No one is good. There is not even one. The front pages of papers of children raped by rapists, Iraqi torture chambers, and we the blame claim we're blameless. Wrong. All. And swelling up inside of us, there's this pride in us, this arrogance, and our only line of defense is the sense that I'm not half as bad as this friend of mine, so I must be fine. We mean well, don't we? Yet I've never seen good intentions set a man free from hurt all. This poor, unfortunate soul, filling a single void with toy after toy, girl after boy. How boring. This wasn't meant to be humanity's life story, warring with God saying, what have you done for me? Bought all. Hanging out for 6 hours, mar beyond recognition, in complete submission to the Father's will, still a proclamation was made, louder than the loudest temptation, with more beauty than all his creation, more eternal than eternity, more angelic than the heavenlies. It is done. You are bought with blood. Accept and rejoice, for freedom has come.
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2: There's always that thing, isn't there, about reasons to believe in God, and I just can't imagine any reasons not to believe in God. 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It's much more than the compassion you receive from fellow Christians. It's much more than the good times you experience when you're part of a group of young Christians. 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

0: and I'm disabled, and it's certainly something that keeps me going, not in so much as like being a crutch, but certainly as a support. For me, it's a very, you know, the birth, death and resurrection of Jesus is a very real event for me.
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0: Listen.
3: He's a policeman. The highway patrol. Pulls over this girl speeding one day. And she's like, you know, what? He's like, whoa, whoa, pulls her over, right? And she's like freaking out. Like any good, typical American can do. He goes, you know you were speeding? She goes, yes, I know. And he's a bit annoyed at her. Get out of the car, ma'am. Whoa, why do you have to pull me over? And he goes, I'm going to give her a fine. So he's filling out the fine. He's a Christian, but she's annoying him. So he's filling it out, and the Holy Spirit speaks to him and says, give her the fine, then get into your wallet and give her the money to pay for the fine. He goes, you got to be kidding. And the Holy Spirit says to him, tell her as you give her the money that I've paid every fine in her life. He goes over and says, here's your fine. She snatches it. And he says, before you go, ma'am, he pulls out the notes. He says, I'm a Christian and God told me to pay your fine. And he told me to say this to you, that he came to pay your debt. He came to take your sin away. He's got a future for you. You're special. You're incredible. You're awesome. She's looking at him like, are you on drugs, man? He goes, no, no. God loves you. She drives off. He goes, gee, that was stupid. A few years later, he's on the same freeway doing the same job, and this lady sees him and she recognizes him, so she deliberately speeds. And he, oh! And he pulls her over and she's like, hi! He goes, she's on drugs. She goes, hi, I was speeding. She says, I don't know if you remember me. He goes, no. And then she says, I don't know if you do this to everyone. What's that? Well, you pulled me over a couple of years ago and you gave me a speeding fine, then you gave me money and told me that Jesus took my debt. And he goes, yeah, you're the only person I've ever done that to. She goes, thank you. And he goes, no worries. And as he's talking to it, he sees in the back a baby seat with a beautiful girl, blonde curly hair. She goes, thank you. No problem. She goes, no, no, you don't understand. When you pulled me over, I was on a way to an abortion clinic and I was going to give this baby up. But you told me Jesus paid every debt, every fine in my life. She said, I got in the car and I couldn't get those words out of my head, and I went to drive into the clinic, but I couldn't. And I thought, where can I go? And I drove into a church. And I gave my life to Jesus. And now look at my little girl in the back. Isn't she gorgeous? Isn't she incredible? Isn't she wonderful? Isn't she awesome? And he's, yeah. But the story doesn't end there. Because I told this story in Melbourne, Australia a few years ago. And there was a girl who heard the story and she's weeping. I didn't know. Went home, had supper. About a year later, I was at a conference in Melbourne. I didn't live in Melbourne at that time. And this lady, older lady, comes up to me and she goes, you don't remember me, but you told a story about a policeman who paid the debt and the girl was going to have an abortion and she didn't. And she pulls out this picture. It's of a baby that's not that old, 6 months maybe. She said, this is my grandson. My daughter was in that meeting. I don't know if you remember, she was weeping because on Monday she had booked in an appointment to go to an abortion clinic to have an abortion. But when you told that story, she couldn't do it. And now she has this beautiful little boy. Thank you for telling that story. Listen to me, friends. That policeman is making an impact all around the world. You want to make a difference in life? If you want to live chosen, you got to live a life that's bigger than yours.
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2: From the Sky News Centre at 3. A six-year-old girl has died in hospital after getting into difficulty in the sea off Shoreham in West Sussex. Sajia El-Kawas was pulled from the water on Tuesday. Her parents and sister died at the scene. Earlier this week, while Sajia was still critically ill in hospital, Andy Burnham spoke about the incident.
3: It's so sad to hear what happened. And obviously we think there's a young girl still in hospital fighting for

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If you still have breath in your lungs, you're not done. And God's not done with you. You're desperate for change. You're desperate to know there's still a life for you. Then tonight on Breakthrough Nights, put away the doubts. Put away all of the questions, the struggles, and in faith, step out of your boat towards Jesus once again tonight. And don't feel ashamed to say, God, help me, I need your help. He loves to respond to those who are weak.

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God, help me now. So I'd encourage you to take the next step. Underneath all of the burdens, there's your soul, your spirit. That can still reach out to God. And here's a song to really help you break through.

Is that the truth that's within you? You alone are my heart's desire, and I long to worship you. Do you long to feel that restoration in your connection with God? Do you know you want to get there, but you're unsure how to, or you think you can't? I'm going to play a few songs to help you focus on that. Truth from your inner man will help you. The Bible says truth sets you free. Don't be afraid to speak out the truth of who you are to him.

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We're fearful of the truth of who we are. And to bring that out, that it might be known. There's a great lyric in this next line I want to say to play to you. From Christian Stanfield, he sings, "I'll show you who I really am, so you can show me who you really are." Give God your heart and find out his heart for you.

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3: 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My parents had just split up and I was finding things hard. And realised that I couldn't find what I needed in the things they found of value. That money didn't mean everything. That relationships meant a lot, but that I needed more. At the same time, my best friend had a brain tumour, which she somehow survived and came out fit and well.

0: and she found out all the churches had been praying for her, and she started to think about Christianity and find out more about it. So together we used to spend time talking through ideas, exploring ideas, and it just made sense.
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0: I think I've always believed in God. Perhaps it's more believing in Jesus, which was more of an issue for me. During the time I was at Arts College, I went to two talks. One talk was on the historical evidence for the reliability of the Bible, and the other was on the evidence for Jesus coming back from the dead. And the speaker was talking about archaeology and inscriptions they found on stone foundations and manuscripts and how they date them and how they compare them. So I was very impressed with that. I thought, well, why doesn't the church advertise this? But I didn't really do anything about it. I think that brought me to a point where I believed Jesus was the Saviour, but I didn't really do anything. And then it was later that I heard a person saying how Jesus had died so that we could come into a relationship with a God who was holy. And he's one of these preachers who ask people to come to the front of the church if they want to follow Jesus. And I went forward. Some people talk about a religious experience, but I didn't have that. And I wasn't aware of anything happening. But I did know why I was there, and I wanted to know more about Jesus. But I also think if something's true, then if God is there, then he has to show himself to us as well. I like it where Jesus says to the people, he said, if you can't believe the teaching, at least believe the miracles.
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8: From the Sky News Centre at 7. A six-year-old girl's died in hospital after getting into difficulty in the sea off the coast of Shoreham in West Sussex. Her parents and 14-year-old sister died at the scene on Tuesday. Prince Harry and other celebrity claimants, including Sir Elton John, have been ordered to pay more than £9.5 million to the Daily Mail's publisher after losing their privacy case. But there could be better news for the Sussex's finances, with reports Meghan's in talks to appear in a UK TV show. The couple are expected back here later this month. Royal commentator Robert Johnson says Harry should use a visit to try to make amends.
9: There are a lot of journalists whose careers were on the line here, and I think that instead of calling it a whitewash, as Harry did, he should be apologising as well for what happened, because it's been years of real heartache and soul-searching for those journalists who did nothing wrong.
8: A Russian strike on a shopping centre in Ukrainian President Volodymyr Zelensky's hometown has killed 16 people. Dozens more were injured in the attack on Kryvyi Rih. The leader of Ukraine's described it as a double-tap strike, in which an initial wave of drones hit the area, followed by a second wave.
10: Authorities are gathering information on everyone who may have been in that shopping centre. This is an absolute atrocity committed by the Russians. They're nothing but beasts. We will definitely respond.
8: It comes a day after a Ukrainian drone attack on Russia, which left one person dead. One person has died and two teenagers have been seriously injured after a knife attack at a school in Sweden. An 18-year-old man's been arrested in connection with the incident in Fagersta. Wildfires in the UK so far this year have burned an area the size of Cardiff. New satellite data shows more land has been scorched over the past two summers than in the previous 5 years combined. And now to sport, and Arsenal got their Premier League title defence off to a winning start last night with a 3-0 victory at home to newly promoted Coventry City. That's the latest. I'm Stevie Shillinglaw.
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was in the middle of the dance floor, in my own little world, dancing, moving and grooving. And then the DJ played this record, and something just hit different. It was like

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2: Media guru Philip Adams recently lamented the lot of school teachers who are expected to give therapy, skills, direction and hope to a generation of kids brought up to be blind consumers. 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Now we send them into stores to buy, consume and to coerce their parents. Their curiosity is turned to commercial advantage and their physical restlessness into profit. Companies employ celebrities to turn vast hordes of kids into addicts for those shoes, that soft drink, this brand of video game."

It's not the school teacher's job to raise the kids, it's yours. And in the midst of corporate mayhem, they need an example of parents grounded in stability, meaning, hope, faith, love and direction. This is John Smith.

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1: Journalist Hugh Mackay recently reassessed modern leadership. He said political leaders with none of the inherent authority, none of the aura of greatness, and none of the passionate conviction we once demanded are all around us now. He says that we are currently blinded by image makers and aren't even aware at all if politicians even believe what they say. But further than that, he questions whether it even matters in today's world. I come from a generation when the sausage mattered more than the sizzle, where integrity and conviction meant far more than image. We've got to get real. An apple may look good on the outside, but be rotten inside. A person may be beautiful to the eye, but empty and shallow. Your leaders may present a great image while they're leading you in a horrendous direction. Tune in to what's good and right and sane and sensible. Don't be conned by outward appearance. This is John Smith.

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0: blending jazz, soul, and pop with moments of breathtaking musical grandeur. Ray pairs raw and vulnerable songwriting with spectacular musicianship. It's a bold, unrestrained journey through heartbreak, insecurity, and self-doubt, searching for the light on the other side. Gloriously expansive and theatrical. Ultimately, this music does exactly what it says. It contains hope. Don't miss the number one selling album from Ray. This music may contain hope.
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7: From the Sky News Centre at 9, Prince Harry's been given a week to pay his share of an initial £9.5 million to the publisher of the Daily Mail after losing a privacy case. It comes as the Duchess of Sussex is believed to be in talks to star in the Netflix series The Gentleman. It's thought that could be behind Harry and Meghan's upcoming move back to the UK. Political journalist Zoe Grundewald says the court case, it ruins what could have been seen as somewhat of a family reunion.
8: A lot of people thought that might be a good thing, especially because the King hadn't been very well recently. But all of this has been overshadowed by this huge court case, which basically meant not only did they lose their case, but the judge said they knew before they launched it the evidence was insufficient, so they're going to have to pay more.
7: A six-year-old girl has died in hospital after getting into difficulty off the West Sussex coast on Tuesday. The parents and 14-year-old sister of Sara El-Kawas also lost their lives in the incident in Shoreham. 16 people have been killed in a Russian drone attack on a shopping centre in central Ukraine. It happened in Kyiv, the hometown of Ukrainian President Volodymyr Zelensky. Two teenage boys have been seriously injured in a sword attack at a school in Sweden in which one person died. An 18-year-old man has been arrested following the attack in Fagersta. Now to sport, and Manchester United's trip to Hull is the first Premier League game this lunchtime on the opening weekend. But Arsenal have already put down a marker with a comfortable 3-0 win over Coventry City last night. And manager Mikel Arteta says the squad has one aim.
9: Winning. I think winning helps always and making sure that they earn the right to play. Last season we have an incredible experience because everybody accepted the role on the day. And then I think we scored the most goals from the finishes than any other team. So these are the things.
7: There are three matches at 3 o'clock, including newly promoted Ipswich at home to Sunderland. And delivery drivers in Australia will now be paid minimum wage under what's being described as world-first laws. It means gig economy workers will earn the equivalent of around £15 per hour. That's the latest. I'm Stevie Shillinglaw.
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0: 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It's fine, no need to rush, it's alright.
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0: presence. And Lord, we've got to have the counsel of God, the wisdom of God prevailing in our land.
1: Listen and believe. This is Cross.

I have dear friends who've adopted children, and they said the hardest part was filling out the questionnaire asking you what kind of challenges you're willing to live with, what kind of disabilities, as the world would call them, you're okay with in a child that you're going to adopt. Like, are you okay if they can't walk, if they're paralyzed, if they're in a wheelchair and you've got to push them? Are you okay if they can't eat and they have a feeding tube? Are you okay if they have some mental disabilities, they're not able to learn, or they lack in cognitive functions, their brain's not working as a normal brain would? Are those things that you're all right with? And you think, man, if I don't choose that child, who will? If I say I'm not okay with that, then what's going to happen to that person, that living being? And what I love when I'm thinking about God adopting us is that he says, I'll take that one. I'll take the one that's stuck in pornography like a dog to his vomit. He keeps going back to his sin. I'll take her when she's starving herself. I'll take the one who looks in the mirror and hates what she sees. I'll take the person who sits with the razor blade cutting their arm. I'll take the one who constantly thinks of themselves, walks into a room and wonders what everybody is saying about them or thinking about them. They're enslaved to their insecurity. And the list goes on and on and on and on. There's no disqualifying disability that the Lord turns away. There's no one that God says, oh, they're too far gone, I can't save them. Jesus's blood is not enough, that he didn't die for them. Anyone who would trust in the death and the resurrection of Jesus Christ for the forgiveness of sins can be adopted as God's children. We can be his kids, not his slaves, not his workers, not people who are trying to earn our allowance, not someone who's trying to earn a wage, but women and men who have been adopted by the creator of the heavens and the earth.

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0: Cross Rhythm City.
2: George Burns, just before he died, said, "I was brought up to respect my elders. Now I don't have to respect anybody." R-E-S-P-E-C-T, find out what it means to me. Traditional cultures customarily include a respect for the elderly who bring their years of experience and tribal wisdom and simple dignity. With Western cultures placed emphasis on knowledge, educational qualifications and talent, the clever 19-year-old will almost inevitably gain more respect than her 90-year-old grandmother. Our societies are much the poorer for being dominated by whiz kids. Elderly people, as well as ancient wisdom, have so much to offer us. Knowledge is only knowing stuff. Wisdom is knowing what to do with stuff. The truly wise know that faith, hope, wisdom, community, courage and compassion are so much more important in the long run than cleverness, commerce, casinos and consumption. This is John Smith.
3: Say, I'm not giving up yet.
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1: Confessions of a Church Kid is the debut album from Rachel DeLonge. 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
1: Hey, it's William Ryan III with 20 The Countdown Magazine. Well, if you caught The Countdown last weekend, then you heard Crowder and Phil Wickham leap to the top of our chart in that number one spot with their song It Really Is Amazing Grace. 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

0: across the six towns of Stoke-on-Trent and Newcastle-under-Lyme. 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
1: A team of three social scientists claimed recently that relationships contribute as much to longer life as diet, exercise, or healthy habits.
2: You are the sunshine of my life.
1: The greater risk of coronary death in unmarried men has been well documented. The caring spouse is often responsible for seeking medical attention for the patient, whose first response to the onset of serious illness is denial. Further, a caring marriage partner is often a help to the development of a continuation of healthy habits. If an unmarried man or woman wishes to prolong his or her life to the maximum, it may be time to seek a caring partner. But can I suggest that you may be best served by finding one who has values rather than money, caring compassion rather than good looks, and faith rather than postgraduate degrees? This is John Smith. Oh,

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6: From the Sky News Centre at 11, a number of people have died following a crash involving a police vehicle on the A66 near Middlesbrough. Cleveland police say it happened at South Bank just before 4 o'clock this morning. Our correspondent, Barnaby Papadopoulos, has been reading over a statement from the North East Ambulance Service.
7: We sent 14 ambulance resources to the scene, including emergency ambulance crews, a specialist paramedic, and a doctor from Great North Air Ambulance Service. Despite the best efforts of everyone attending, a number of patients died at the scene.
6: Prince Harry has been given a week to pay his share of an initial £9.5 million to the publisher of the Daily Mail after losing a privacy case. It comes as the Duchess of Sussex is believed to be in talks to star in the Netflix series The Gentleman. It's thought that could be behind Harry and Meghan's upcoming move back to the UK. Political journalist Zoe Grundewald says it ruins what could have been a family reunion.
8: A lot of people thought that might be a good thing, especially because the King hadn't been very well recently. But all of this has been overshadowed by this huge court case, which basically meant not only did they lose their case, but the judge said they knew before they launched it the evidence was insufficient, so they're going to have to pay more.
6: A six-year-old girl has become the fourth member of a family to die after getting into difficulty in water off the Sussex coast. Saya El-Kawaz passed away in hospital after being rescued by emergency crews on Tuesday in Shoreham. The number of men living with prostate cancer in the UK has risen by 100,000 in just 6 years. Around 600,000 men are now living with the disease, with more than 68,000 diagnosed every year. There are warnings a popular stuffed toy for adults poses a serious risk of suffocation if placed with young children. The product by soft toy brand Snuggly is weighted with glass beads to create the sensation of a hug. And the Premier League is back with Manchester United heading to Hull this lunchtime, but Arsenal have already put down a marker with a comfortable 3-0 win over Coventry City last night. That's the latest. I'm Stevie Shillingall.
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11: 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Coming up then, you're about to hear some of the biggest songs of the week. And we'll find out if NF remains at number one with Home.

From his EP Fear, it's been at number one for 3 weeks so far. Will this stay at the top? We could play cards until midnight. This Party Wave moved up to two with Forrest Frank last time. SOS is the title. Could it

Also doing well in the Cross Rhythms chart of late, Brandon Lake and Nick Jonas with The Author. God, who am I? Am I just a poor preacher's prodigal? And Josiah Queen with Demons.

0: Now, there are two new entries which will feature in the charts. This one from Rave Jesus. Collar Star will get his very first hit in the countdown as well.
1: Anything could have gone wrong, then it went wrong this week. We all know life goes on, but time is short without true peace. Storms make the
0: All right, plenty of brilliant music on the way. Let's get things started. And we begin with the Detroit-based DJ duo Floor Plan. Spending a fifth week in the countdown, here's Only God. 10.

0: So it's DJ Duo Floor Plan with Only God. That song's been in the countdown for 5 weeks now. Right, next we have a new entry in the countdown. So sticking with dance music, Rave Jesus is doing a small tour of the UK as part of his trip to the country for the massive Big Church Festival event. Now, his latest album is I Met God on the Dance Floor. It's a really banging album with some fantastic tunes, some of which have been hits on Cross Rhythms Radio and have featured inside this chart. So the latest song from the album to feature in the top 10 is this one, a new entry from Rave Jesus. Here's Running.
1: 9.

0: It's Running from Ray Jesus, and that's a new entry at number 9. The first of two new entries in this countdown. They both come consecutively, so your second new entry's next at 8, and it's from an artist who gets his first hit on Cross Rhythms Radio. Colour Star is a hip-hop and grime rapper known for his witty lyricism. In recent years, with his music, he's explored the cultural heart of the UK through social commentary and gritty soundscapes. Well, this song is Life Goes On. It's Colour Star with a new entry at number
1: 8.
2: If anything could have gone wrong, then it went wrong this week. 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

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Two choices when I wake up: listen or talk to myself. 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
1: A new entry at number 8, Life Goes On from Collis Star. I'm Chris, bringing you the latest Cross Rhythms Countdown, and we're going to take a brief moment away from the chart now as I play some songs which could be new entries in the chart in the next few weeks. These are tracks which are about to hit the Cross Rhythms radio playlist. So this one's from Divine Vibes.

Seek Me and Find Me, the Rookers remix, is a brilliant new single from the Swiss house music producer. Meanwhile, Ryan Ellis and Lee Varsey work together on this one, More Than Enough.

0: Jimmy Clifton with Vices. That could be a new entry on the Crossrhythms Top 10 chart in the next few weeks, one that I'm showcasing today. Right, we'll continue with the countdown in a moment. I've got some big tunes coming up from 21 Pilots and Ray.
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0: 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The countdown's based on music sales and radio airplay, sales in the UK and the US, and tracks played on Cross Rhythms Radio over the last week. Now, we've had 2 new entries so far in the countdown, and so the tracks dropping out of the chart and making room for those new entries, which I've already played, is one of them is this one from Switchfoot. Wake Up Mr. Crow. Spent 9 weeks in the countdown, peaking at number 2. Also dropping out, The Morning by Blessing Offer. Which spent a couple of weeks in the countdown. They make room for the new entries, which we've already played. Now, number 1 selling artist Ray is about to support Bruno Mars on tour around the US. She's got 1 or 2 festival headlining slots as well still to come this summer. Now, from her album This Music May Contain Hope, here's Lifeboat. It drops down one place.
1: 6.
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0: not giving up yet.
1: 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They've been so disappointed, so broken, almost lost the desire to even live. Been rejected many times, I've been disappointed many times, I've been failed many times. Whether you're going through darkness, there's a future, there's a way forward, there's hope.
2: How I do this. 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
6: I'm not giving up yet.

Down one place to number six, it's Ray with Lifeboat. This is the Cross Rhythms Top 10 chart. And we're halfway through. In just a moment, you'll hear the songs in the running for the number one spot. But at this halfway point, I'm guiding you through some of the best new releases just out. And maybe some of these songs could feature in the Cross Rhythms countdown in the next few weeks and months. We kick off with the Grammy Award-winning duo for King and Country, who've just put out this new single, Allez.

Now, Josiah Queen features in the Cross Rhythms chart with his brilliant single Demons at the moment. This is the latest song that Josiah's put out, though. It's Sunday.

We're running through some of the best new releases just out. This one from Zoe Music is Watch God Work.

Some of the best tracks out, new releases, maybe some of them will feature in the Crossrhythms chart in the future. But let's now turn our attention to our latest countdown, and between now and the end of the hour, we'll find out if NF gets another week at number one with Home.

0: Party Wave and Forest Frank have spent the last couple of weeks at number two with SOS. Could this song climb up one more place and knock NF off the top spot? We'll find out between now and the end of the hour.
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It's a non-mover at number five. Give Me Something from One Republic spends a third week in the Cross of Them's top 10 chart. I'm Chris Milford bringing you the latest countdown. We've got the top three songs of the week on the way. I'll also be showcasing some tracks which could be new entries in this countdown in the next few weeks in just a few moments' time. But first of all, Josiah Queen remains at number four with this brilliant new single, Demons, featuring ZVC.

Josiah Queen with Demons featuring ZVC there, and that's a non-mover at number four. You'll hear the top three songs of the week in just a few moments' time. Will NF remain at number one? First of all, though, here's a quick run through some of the tracks which could be new entries on the Cross Rhythms chart in the next few weeks. These are songs which are about to hit the Cross Rhythms radio playlist. So from Jake, it's This Is What Losing Someone Feels Like.

0: these are the songs which could be new entries on the Cross Rhythms chart in the next few weeks, ones to listen out for. But back to our latest countdown, the top three songs are on the way in just a moment.
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2: From a child star on Broadway to R&B hitmaker, we take a look at the history of Lee Varsey. We report on the rise of US singer and songwriter Patrick Mabry. And one-time Hillsong singer Aidan King speaks about relocating to the US and developing a solo career.
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Getting a ninth week inside the Cross Rhythms Top 10 chart. That's The Author by Brandon Lake and Nick Jonas. I'm revealing at this point in the countdown that NF gets a fourth week at number one with Home, which I'll play in a few moments' time. But sitting at number two, it's a non-mover from Party Wave and Forest Frank. Here it is, SOS.

0: Party Wave and Forest Frank with SOS, a non-mover at number two, with NF staying at the top. I'll play home in just a few moments' time. First of all, though, here's a reminder about what's happened so far.
1: 10.
0: So it was Floor Plan at number 10 with Only God, down one place. 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
1: 9.
0: Collis Star gets his first hit in the Cross of Them's countdown with Life Goes On.
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4: From the Sky News Centre at midday, multiple people have died in a crash on the A66 near Middlesbrough after a police pursuit involving a suspicious vehicle. The police watchdogs looking into the circumstances of the collision, which happened just before 4 a.m. this morning. Prince Harry and six other high-profile claimants have been given a week to pay an initial £9.5 million to the Daily Mail's publisher. It's after they lost a High Court privacy case. It comes as reports suggest Meghan could return to acting with a role in the Netflix series The Gentleman. Elsa Anderson is a former press secretary to the late Queen Elizabeth. She has this advice for the Duke and Duchess on their return to the UK.
5: I would say be low-key when you come back. Settle your children into their new school. That's your top priority. And just, you know, take it gently, take it slowly. Don't try and take the spotlight off members of the royal family who are actually working royals.
4: The US has slammed a 50% tariff on £14.6 billion worth of goods from Canada, which has vowed to retaliate. Trade talks between the two countries have broken down, with Canadian Prime Minister Mark Carney declaring America has changed. A Russian strike on a shopping centre in Ukrainian President Volodymyr Zelensky's hometown has killed 16 people. Dozens more were injured in the attack on Kryvyi Rih. The leader of Ukraine's described it as a double-tap strike, in which an initial wave of drones hit the area, followed by a second wave.
6: Authorities are gathering information on everyone who may have been in that shopping centre. This is an absolute atrocity committed by the Russians. They're nothing but beasts. We will definitely respond.
4: A six-year-old girl has died in hospital after getting into difficulty in the sea off Shoreham in West Sussex on Tuesday. Her parents and older sister also lost their lives in the incident. And Manchester United start their Premier League campaign at newly promoted Hull. Kick-off is in around an hour. Marcus Rashford is on the bench. That's despite being given the number 9 shirt earlier. That's the latest. I'm Stevie Shillinglaw.
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2: From the Sky News Centre at 1, a number of people have died following a crash involving a police vehicle on the A66 near Middlesbrough. Cleveland police say it happened at South Bank just before 4 o'clock this morning. The police watchdogs launched an investigation following claims of a pursuit involving officers. Our correspondent Barney Papadopoulos has a statement from the North East Ambulance Service.
3: We sent 14 ambulance resources to the scene, including emergency ambulance crews, a specialist paramedic, and a doctor from Great North Air Ambulance Service. Despite the best efforts of everyone attending, a number of patients died at the scene.
2: Prince Harry and six other high-profile claimants that lost a High Court privacy case against the Daily Mail's publisher have a week to pay nearly £10 million. It comes as reports suggest a Duchess of Sussex will make a return to acting. Russia has been deprived of millions of dollars by one of the largest oil refineries, has been hit by Ukraine. Meanwhile, rescuers are still in the Ukrainian president's hometown of Kyiv-Ri after a strike there killed at least 16 people. Cases of prostate cancer have surged in the UK, with one man being diagnosed every 8 minutes. Macmillan Cancer Support says the number of men living with the disease in the UK has ramped up by more than 100,000 since 2020. Manchester United are at Hull in their first Premier League match of the season, now live to Pete Mills.
4: Hull City have introduced themselves in fine fashion to the Premier League, gradually building up ahead of steam in this game. Man United haven't had a sniff up front so far. After 14 minutes, Ollie McBurney went close with a header, and then after 17 minutes, a ball in from the left-hand side wasn't dealt with by the Manchester United defence, and Semi Ajayi put the ball in the back of the net. At the MKM, it's Hull City 1, Manchester United 0.
2: And workers at East Midlands Railway will stage fresh strikes in a dispute over train safety. RMT members will walk out for 48 hours from next Sunday. That's the latest. I'm Stevie Shillinglaw.
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anything could have gone wrong, then it went wrong this week. We all know life goes on, but time is short without true peace. Anxious on the mattress, panicking's got me stranded. Back on this roulette wheel with my regrets, I land on madness. Man, I'm stuck in traffic between my past and my bad habits. Can't see wood for the trees, it's wicked, this jungle's massive. What can

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Two choices when I wake up. Listen or talk to myself. 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

0: 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Oh, yes, it will.
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6: From the Sky News Centre at 2. Two on-duty Cleveland police officers are among seven people who've died in a crash on the A66 near Middlesbrough. The crash involved a patrol car and Volkswagen Passat following a chase early this morning. The major road on Teesside's to remain closed for some time. A charity says one man's diagnosed with prostate cancer in the UK every 8 minutes. Macmillan's analysis suggests 600,000 people are living with the disease, up 100,000 since 2020. Soho House founder Nick Jones, who survived prostate cancer, says there's a major reason the number of cases is going up.
7: There is much more awareness of prostate cancer. High-profile men like Chris Hoy, Jeremy Clarkson, David Cameron are talking about it, and they're all urging men to get tested. There is screening programs for all other major cancers. Why is there not for the biggest cancer of men?
6: Prince Harry and six other high-profile claimants have been given a week to pay an initial £9.5 million to the Daily Mail's publisher. It's after they lost a High Court privacy case. A Russian strike on a shopping centre in Ukrainian President Volodymyr Zelensky's hometown has killed 16 people. It comes a day after a Ukrainian drone attack on Russia, which left one person dead. In sport, Hull are playing Manchester United in the Premier League. Pete Mills has the latest.
8: No real change to the pattern of play from the first half. Hull City still lead, and they're dealing with everything Manchester United throw at them currently and look dangerous on the counter. At the MKM, it's still Hull City 2, Manchester United 0.
6: There are three matches at 3, including Ipswich at home to Sunderland. Brentford host Tottenham this evening. And delivery drivers in Australia will now be paid minimum wage under what's been described as world-first laws. It means gig economy workers will earn the equivalent of around £15 an hour. It's thought a similar law could be introduced in the UK in the future. That's the latest now from the Sky News Centre. I'm AJ Walsh.
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This is Crossing Them's Radio. Now, it doesn't sound like much, but that's the sound of a world land speed record being set with a hydrogen-powered car. Staffordshire engineering giant JCB's Hydromax vehicle recently recorded an average speed of

0: just over 406 miles per hour across the Bonneville Salt Flats in Utah in the United States, the fastest a hydrogen internal combustion car has ever travelled. The twin-engined 32-foot-long vehicle uses production-based digger engines developed by JCB for its machines and equipment. And that speed comfortably beats any previous benchmark set by hydrogen vehicles and comes 20 years after the company set a world diesel land speed record. Wing Commander Andy Green was driving that vehicle, as well as the JCB Hydromax recently. He said the company's world-class team had again written itself into land speed record history. Ryan Bellard is the engineering director at JCB. He said it had been an amazing challenge to take a hydrogen digger engine and make it the fastest of its kind on Earth, and he praised his team for delivering the record. While it's subject to official ratification by the FIA, its president, Mohammed Ben Sulayem, described it as a truly historic milestone for motorsport, showcasing how innovation, performance, speed, and sustainability can go hand in hand.
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0: soul, and pop with moments of breathtaking musical grandeur. Ray pairs raw and vulnerable songwriting with spectacular musicianship. It's a bold, unrestrained journey through heartbreak, insecurity, and self-doubt, searching for the light on the other side. Gloriously expansive and theatrical. Ultimately, this music does exactly what it says. It contains hope. Don't miss the number one selling album from Ray. This music may contain hope.
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0: Community Radio for Stoke-on-Trent and Newcastle-under-Lyme. This is Cross Rhythm City.
1: Now, highways leaders have outlined plans to tackle speeding on a busy Stoke-on-Trent road. A council consultation is underway on proposals to install 5 speed bumps on Berwick Road in Sneed Green. It follows safety concerns raised by local families. The improvements also include upgrading the existing zebra crossing near to the mini roundabout close to Excel Academy. In addition, a pedestrian refuge would also go in on Milton Road at its junction with Berwick Road. Council leaders say the aim is to tackle speeding and make it safer for pedestrians and children to cross the road. In a Facebook video message, Ward Councillor Laura Carter has welcomed the proposals.
2: This is something that I have asked for a while now, and I know lots of residents in this area have contacted me about getting some traffic calming measures down Berwick Road. Now, obviously, it's one of the main roads out of the estate. It's a bus route, but it's also where the high school is, and it is the route that the off-road bikes tend to take off Repington Road Fields.
1: Well, residents are being urged to have their say, with a consultation underway, and that will run until the 7th of September.
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0: From the Potters to the Valiants, we know the score. 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
1: Captain Chambers, during the Vietnam War, was placed in a position of choosing to let a South Vietnamese family crash land their light aircraft and die, or push helicopters worth millions of dollars over the side of his aircraft carrier to give them room to land.
2: Choose life.
1: A psychologist estimates that we face hundreds of decisions, from trivial to weighty, each day, letting all sorts of irrelevant considerations bias our conclusions. He suggests seven key ways to better decision-making. Carefully frame the question, do your homework, look for options, listen to your instincts, take small steps, stay flexible, and finally, make sure you actually make the decision. Now, personally, I listen for God as well as my instincts. I think Jesus would save people before helicopters. But how carefully have you considered your relationship or lack of relationship with God? And how carefully have you considered what the consequences have been in your daily life? Is your life filled with saved helicopters or dead people? This is John Smith.

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1: Stoke-on-Trent engineering giant Goodwin has said it's considering selling off parts of its business, which supplies components to major defence and nuclear programmes. The Hanley-based group, which is made up of several companies, said it was exploring a possible sale of a substantial part of its mechanical engineering division. Goodwin's board has begun to undertake a strategic review to consider a range of potential options. It says this will maximise value for shareholders whilst ensuring continuity for all stakeholders, including customers, and the long-term prosperity of its business. The Mechanical Engineering Division is a key supplier of components to UK and US frigate and submarine programmes. This includes Britain's Dreadnought programme, which is building the Royal Navy's next-generation nuclear deterrent submarines. A report in the Financial Times said several potential buyers that have records in defence have expressed interest in Goodwin in recent weeks. Goodwin said discussions were ongoing and that there was no certainty of a sale taking place. The company was founded in 1883. It's majority owned and managed by the Goodwin family. It employs hundreds of people in Stoke-on-Trent and is a major contributor to the local economy.
2: 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Rhythms.
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6: 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Have you allowed yourself to be loved in your brokenness? Right now, not after you get your act together, but now wounded, frightened, tilting toward despair. Come now, depressed, covered with shame, guilt, anxiety, fear. And Jesus, I'll meet you right where you live and love you as you are, not as you should be.
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0: Well, Party Wave and Forrest Frank remain at two with SOS. Brandon Lake and Nick Jonas and Josiah Queen are still doing well in the latest chart countdown. We had new entries from Collis Star.
1: Anything could have gone wrong, then it went wrong this week. 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
4: Manchester-based musician and artist Jonathan Ogden returns with the album Day. 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

0: Community Radio for Stoke-on-Trent and Newcastle-under-Lyme. This is Cross Rhythm City.
1: Work is set to start on a new £13 million extension at Newcastle College. Newcastle and Stafford Colleges Group is expanding its main campus after securing just under £7 million from the Department for Education's Post-16 Capacity Fund. That amount will contribute towards the extension and create at least 16 additional classrooms, as well as a dedicated health and social care teaching zone. The new facilities are expected to welcome students from September next year. The group said the development will strengthen Staffordshire's future skills pipeline at a time when many sectors are facing recruitment challenges and growing demand for qualified workers. The investment follows sustained growth in student numbers at Newcastle College. Enrolment at the campus increased by 700 students last September, whilst overall

0: Overall enrolment has risen by more than 25% during the past 5 years. Newcastle and Stafford Colleges Group offers A-levels, T-levels, vocational qualifications, apprenticeships and higher education programmes to over 8,000 students, and the education provider is rated outstanding by Ofsted.
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0: 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This is Cross Rhythm City.
1: Ambulance crews are having to make 200-mile round trips to reach patients due to handover delays at hospital, according to one senior official. Members of North Staffordshire Pensioners Convention were told recently that West Midlands Ambulance Service was still experiencing significant challenges with delays at the Royal Stoke and other hospitals. Vivek Karsu, Strategy and Engagement Director at West Midlands Ambulance Service, told the convention that at times the service was having to send crews from as far away as Warwick or Hereford to respond to 999 calls in North Staffordshire. He added that at its worst, crews were only able to deal with one or two cases during a 12-hour shift because of the delays. He admitted the situation was not right and not a productive use of resource. He added that robust conversations are taking place with NHS partners to address the handover delay problem. Local NHS campaigner Ian Syme has called for North Staffordshire's politicians to apply more pressure on the health service to tackle the issue, and Newcastle-under-Lyme Labour MP Adam Jogi says he'll raise the issue with the hospital's chief executive. University Hospitals of North Midlands NHS Trust says it's taken various steps to reduce waiting times at the Royal Stoke this year, including improved frailty assessments and better use of the discharge lounge.
0: Music and life.
2: Yeah. I hope you're ready to have a ton of fun.
0: This is Cross Rhythms.
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2: Herald Sun journalist Toby Green writes a regular newspaper column on relationships. Recently she stated that despite all our social advances, we males and females are no closer to understanding each other than we ever were. Consider that for a moment. We have had centuries of wisdom and literature to lean on, plus all the modern ingenuity backed by surveys, research, psychoanalysis and all the rest. And she says we are no closer to understanding each other. We might also say that we are no closer to understanding the universe, no closer to being kind or fair or understanding. We're no closer to grasping the meaning of life. Modern technology has seemingly miraculously brought about great achievements, but its limits are overwhelmingly vast. Let's not consider ourselves the clever generation until we learn how to transform the human heart and human behaviour. In my opinion, no one has ever come up with a better understanding of life and human dilemmas than Jesus. This is John Smith.

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1: Plans have been unveiled for a £500 million research centre for advanced ceramics here in North Staffordshire. The centre's earmarked for a site at Keele University's Innovation Park and would be able to supply components for industrial use, including in the defence and nuclear sectors. North Staffordshire materials science consultancy Lucidium said its proposals would bolster UK capability in the manufacture and supply of advanced materials needed to maintain the competitiveness of British industries in global markets. Well, what kind of material would be created at the centre? Ceramics with added fibres fired at very high temperatures can create a lightweight composite material which can withstand extremes of temperature and pressure, making it suitable for use in all sorts of high-tech components in sectors, for example, in aviation or aerospace. Lucidian's chief executive Tony Kinsella said the centre could help rebirth the ceramics industry. The government's been asked to contribute £200 million towards the overall cost of the centre, with industry leaders including trade body Ceramics UK describing the centre as critical. Those behind the centre hope investment in the research will help to create highly skilled jobs and promote UK security.
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0: rhythms.
1: We release the sound to break through the atmosphere, and we release it now.
2: The Bible says that righteousness exalts a nation. If that is the case, the corollary has to operate as well, namely that unrighteousness will take a nation downhill. If you have those things compromised, a society can really begin to flounder. Young people must understand that the rules of the road and the Bible are not there to spoil their fun, but to protect their happiness and their spiritual and moral well-being.
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1: As pupils around our area picked up their GCSE results a few days ago, a number of schools celebrated record results. Students at the Co-op Academy in Tunstall were celebrating as the Academy got its best ever GCSE results. 69% of students achieved a grade 5 or above in English. That's up almost 6 percentage points on the previous year. Meanwhile, Clayton Hall says its class of 2026 also achieved record-breaking results for the Academy, with 75% of students securing a pass at grade 4 or higher in English. Nationally, the pass rate in England, Wales and Northern Ireland dropped very slightly to 67.3%. Top grades of 7 or above were handed out to just a fifth of students. So a very well done to pupils at the area's top performing school, Newcastle-under-Lyme School, where 61% of pupils achieved grades 7 or above in English.
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5: From the Sky News Centre at 4, two police officers are among seven people killed in a crash on Teesside. The Cleveland Force says a Volkswagen Passat was travelling the wrong way down the A66 near Middlesbrough this morning when it hit a patrol car going in the right direction. Redcar MP Anna Turley says the officers should have come home. The Home Secretary's also offered her support. A student killed in a sword attack at a high school in Sweden has been identified as a 17-year-old girl. An 18-year-old suspect's been arrested in the city of Fagersta. The number of men living with prostate cancer in the UK has surged by 100,000 since 2020. Macmillan Cancer Support says the latest figures show more than 68,000 men are newly diagnosed in the UK each year. Anthony Cunliffe from the charity explains why we may have seen an increase.
6: One is a growing population, so more people being diagnosed with cancer. I think one of the other reasons is just increased awareness of prostate cancer, partly because of campaigns to make people aware. And then in particular, regarding prostate cancer, we have seen some quite significant celebrities be diagnosed.
5: Wildfires in the UK so far this year have burned an area the size of Cardiff. Satellite data shows more land has been scorched over the past two summers than in the previous 5 years combined. In sport, Manchester United have suffered a first Premier League defeat to Hull, losing 2-0 in their opening game of the new season. Hopes had been high for Michael Carrick's side after he led them to a third place in the previous top flight campaign.
7: We came here to win, like we do any game, so to not take anything away is hugely disappointing. It's not more than that, it's not less than that, it's a one game that we're disappointed we haven't won, so got to soak it up and come back stronger.
5: And there are warnings a popular stuffed toy for adults poses a suffocation risk for kids. The product safety watchdog says the Snuggly Teddy should be kept out of reach of children, despite the brand's website saying it's safe. The toy is weighted with glass beads to create the sensation of a hug. That's the latest.
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4: Confessions of a Church Kid is the debut album from Rachel DeLong. 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Our worth isn't something we have to earn. It's raw, relatable, and refreshingly honest. Confessions of a Church Kid by Rachel DeLong. Stream and download it now.
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1: Council leaders plan to bring in an e-bike hire scheme to Stoke-on-Trent. The City Council wants to procure an external provider to hire out electronically assisted bikes for journeys across the city. Similar pay-as-you-go schemes are already running in many towns and cities across the country. Here, council chiefs believe e-bike hire will improve connectivity, help to cut traffic congestion and improve air quality. And up to 1,000 e-bikes could be available for hire across the city under the scheme. A report to the council's cabinet said the scheme will be designed to ensure that public highways and rights of passage are protected to stop bikes being carelessly dumped on pavements, a common problem with existing schemes. Councillor Finlay Gordon McCusker, cabinet member for Transport and Regeneration at the City Council, said the initiative has the potential to provide residents and visitors with a convenient, affordable and sustainable travel option. Cabinet members will be asked to give the proposals the green light when they next meet. The scheme could be up and running by next summer.
0: From the heart of Stoke-on-Trent's cultural quarter, this is Cross Rhythm City Radio.
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1: Crystal Waters sings that she'll give her man 100% pure love. Essentially, she suggests that she'll give such great sex that the guy will always want to stay. She sings, "I'll be your answer, I'll be your wish, I'll be your fantasy, your favorite dish. You'll never have to run away.
2: Will you be there in the morning? I need you to be there."
1: While the song's fantastic, the idea that passionate lovemaking will cement a relationship has shown itself again and again to be only part of the equation. No one thinks that the 40% of couples who divorce do so simply because they aren't sexy. Good sex can certainly help a relationship, but we need also to focus on other essentials such as commitment, dependability, forgiveness, patience, consideration, and true friendship. This is John Smith.

0: 21 years, I loved everyone. Thank you, Lord, for my beautiful son.
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3: 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See, sometimes it's when the little guy, he doesn't know he's a little guy, he can do great big things.
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4: Pulls over this girl speeding one day. And she's like, what? He's like, whoa, whoa, pulls her over, right? And she's like freaking out. Like any good, typical American can do. He goes, you know you were speeding? She goes, yes, I know. And he's a bit annoyed at her. Get out of the car, ma'am. Whoa, why do you have to pull me over? And he goes, I'm going to give her a fine. So he's filling out the fine. He's a Christian, but she's annoying him. So he's filling it out, and the Holy Spirit speaks to him and says, give her the fine, then get into your wallet and give her the money to pay for the fine. He goes, you got to be kidding. And the Holy Spirit says to him, tell her as you give her the money that I've paid every fine in her life. Goes over and says, here's your fine. She snatches it. And he says, before you go, ma'am, he pulls out the notes, says, I'm a Christian and God told me to pay your fine. And he told me to say this to you, that he came to pay your debt. He came to take your sin away. He's got a future for you. You're special. You're incredible. You're awesome. She's looking at him like, are you on drugs, man? He goes, no, God loves you. She drives off. He goes, gee, that was stupid. A few years later, he's on the same freeway doing the same job, and this lady sees him and she recognizes him, so she deliberately speeds. And he pulls her over and she's like, hi. He goes, she's on drugs. She goes, hi, I was speeding. She says, I don't know if you remember me. He goes, no. And then she says, I don't know if you do this to everyone. What's that? Well, you pulled me over a couple of years ago and you gave me a speeding fine, then you gave me money and told me that Jesus took my debt. And he goes, yeah, you're the only person I've ever done that to. She goes, thank you. And he goes, no worries. And as he's talking to it, he sees in the back a baby seat with a beautiful girl, blonde curly hair. She goes, thank you. No problem. She goes, no, you don't understand. When you pulled me over, I was on the way to an abortion clinic and I was going to give this baby up. But you told me Jesus paid every debt, every fine in my life. She said, I got in the car and I couldn't get those words out of my head, and I went to drive into the clinic, but I couldn't. And I thought, where can I go? And I drove into a church and I gave my life to Jesus. And now look at my little girl in the back. Isn't she gorgeous? Isn't she incredible? Isn't she wonderful? Isn't she awesome? And he's, yeah. But the story doesn't end there. Because I told this story in Melbourne, Australia a few years ago. And there was a girl who heard the story and she was weeping. I didn't know. Went home, had supper. About a year later, I was at a conference in Melbourne. I didn't live in Melbourne at that time. This lady, older lady, comes up to me and she goes, you don't remember me, but you told a story about a policeman who paid the debt and the girl was going to have an abortion and she didn't. And she pulls out this picture. It's of a baby that's not that old, 6 months maybe. She said, this is my grandson. My daughter was in that meeting. I don't know if you remember. She was weeping because on Monday she had booked in an appointment to go to an abortion clinic to have an abortion. But when you told that story, she couldn't do it. And now she has this beautiful little boy. Thank you for telling that story. Listen to me, friends. That policeman is making an impact all around the world. you want to make a difference in life, if you want to live chosen, you got to live a life that's bigger than yours.
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1: An advanced manufacturing facility is set to be built here in North Staffordshire for a global automotive parts designer. Developer Harworth Group has agreed an 18-year lease with the unnamed automotive specialist, which will occupy a plot at Chatterley Park. The 106-acre development is adjacent to the A500 and close to Junction 16 of the M6 and forms part of the wider Chatterley Valley West project, which has the potential to create up to 1,700 jobs. The project's received over £7 million in funding, including £3.6 million from the Kidsgrove Town Deal Fund. Jonathan Gullis, leader of Newcastle Under Lyme Borough Council, welcomed the news and said, "Creating highly skilled, well-paid jobs on our doorstep would generate momentum for more major employers to invest in the area." Construction is set to commence soon and completion's expected in the second half of next year.
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0: soul and pop with moments of breathtaking musical grandeur. Ray pairs raw and vulnerable songwriting with spectacular musicianship. It's a bold, unrestrained journey through heartbreak, insecurity, and self-doubt, searching for the light on the other side. Gloriously expansive and theatrical. Ultimately, this music does exactly what it says. It contains hope. Don't miss the number one selling album from Ray. This music may contain hope.
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6: From the Skyline Centre at 5. The Prime Minister says he's devastated to hear two police officers and five other people have died in a crash on Teesside this morning. A Volkswagen Passat was travelling the wrong way down the A66 when it hit a patrol car, which was heading in the right direction near Middlesbrough. Cleveland Police Chief Constable Victoria Fullers paid tribute to PC Matthew Blades and PC Tongcloth.
7: This is an incredibly sad day for Cleveland. These were brave officers, protecting our communities and serving our residents who didn't return home to their families at the end of their shift.
6: A woman convicted of manslaughter over the death of her baby has been given permission to appeal her sentence. Constance Martin was on the run with her partner in 2023. Ukraine's hit one of Russia's biggest oil refineries. It's after 16 people were killed in an attack on Vladimir Zelensky's hometown. Severe storms have hit the east coast of America. Rainwater is pouring into underground train stations in New York City. In sport, Hull have marked their return to the Premier League with a shock 2-0 win against Manchester United. Ipswich are also underway with a victory. Live to Johnny McCann now at Portman Road.
8: Yes, what a dramatic return for the Premiership for Ipswich as they beat Sunderland here. Substitute Jack Clark in stoppage time with the winner to get Gary O'Neill and his side a winning start back in the Premier League. It finished here at Portman Road. Ipswich 2, Sunderland 1.
6: Everton were 2-0 winners against Crystal Palace, while Leeds got past Nottingham Forest 1-0. Dundee United met Dundee in their Scottish Premiership later this hour. FIFA president Gianni Infantino brushed off questions from a reporter with a string of bald gags. He's been asked to stay away from a youth tournament in the Dominican Republic over concerns he'd be a distraction after his botched attempt to sell off stakes in the World Cup. That's the latest.
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2: Think of it now, the mighty God that rules all of creation is interested in you.
3: I'd like to tell you a story about a little girl. She would wake up each morning just kind of excited to be alive and wondering what great thing would happen that day. She had a lot of love and trust. She had that real spark of childlike innocence and faith. She was 4, not quite 5. She had a brother and a sister. They were young. She had a mother whom she dearly loved and a dad who was really struggling with alcoholism. And one day in this child's world, it just came to an abrupt change. This little girl's mother woke up blind in one of her eyes. It was a freak virus. She didn't know if it was going to attack the other eye or what was going to happen. She was looking for a miracle. She was desperate. She went into the hospital looking for healing. And the 3 children went off to the grandparents. Now, this seemed like a very good idea for the little girl. The grandfather was a respected man in his community. But there was something about him that a lot of people didn't know. And that was the fact that he was a child molester. And within that time, while her mother was in the hospital, the little girl went through unspeakable horrors. And that childlike light, that innocence, that trust, that faith, it was stomped on and it was gone. Now I know about that because I was that little girl. My mother, she got her sight back and we were reunited as a family. But I was never the same. I was angry. I wondered why. I wondered what I had done wrong. The time I was a teenager, I was just a bubbling cauldron of emotions, getting ready to erupt. I lived like a crazy person. I didn't care what happened. I'd use a person, they'd use me, and it didn't matter what was love. Right around my 18th birthday, my sister invited me to come to this coffee house. It's kind of a rock club. And there was this group playing on the stage. And they were playing, you know, some good music. It was my kind of music. But it was very weird because they were talking about God. And in between the songs, this man got up and he said that no matter what you've done, no matter what has been done to you, you can be like a little child again. It was like an arrow piercing my heart. I started to get all shook up and I thought, I'm going to cry in front of these people. I got to get out of here. I went and I hid in the ladies' bathroom. I thought, hey, I'll get a drink of water, I'll swallow the big lump in my throat, and I'll leave here. But as I walked out, someone touched me on the shoulder and they asked me, they said, do you want to pray? I didn't know if I could trust God. But I took a chance. I didn't have anything else. And I desperately wanted to be a new person. I wanted to be that little child again. So that night, I trusted Jesus Christ with my problems, my fears, my hurts. And every night we do a concert, I know that Jesus Christ is piercing someone's heart. And his love is right there for you.
2: God loves you in such a way that he'd rather die than be without you.
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1: which reflects a general attitude of the times. It includes these words: my mum took me school shopping. My mum started bugging with the clothes she chose. I just turned up my nose. I said, mum, what are you doing? You're ruining my rap. She said, no, you go to school to learn, not for a fashion show. She wasn't moved. Everything stayed the same. So to you, all the kids across the land, there's no need to argue. Parents just don't understand.
3: One, two, three.
1: Hey, it's not as simple as that. Some parents don't understand. But sometimes both parents and kids just don't want to understand. Give your parents credit, for they have lived more years of experience. But parents, listen to the kids' feelings too. We should listen to each other more. Loving is more important than winning. This is John Smith.

0: This is Cross Rhythms Radio. Now, it doesn't sound like much, but that's the sound of a world land speed record being set with a hydrogen-powered car. Staffordshire engineering giant JCB's Hydromax vehicle recently recorded an average speed of just over 406 miles per hour across the Bonneville Salt Flats in Utah in the United States, the fastest a hydrogen internal combustion car has ever travelled. The twin-engined 32-foot-long vehicle uses production-based digger engines developed by JCB for its machines and equipment. And that speed comfortably beats any previous benchmark set by hydrogen vehicles and comes 20 years after the company set a world diesel land speed record. Wing Commander Andy Green was driving that vehicle, as well as the JCB Hydromax recently. He said the company's world-class team had again written itself into land speed record history. Ryan Bellard is the engineering director at JCB. He said it had been an amazing challenge to take a hydrogen digger engine and make it the fastest of its kind on Earth, and he praised his team for delivering the record. While it's subject to official ratification by the FIA, its president, Mohammed Ben Sulayem, described it as a truly historic milestone for motorsport, showcasing how innovation, performance, speed, and sustainability can go hand in hand.
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Flavin, Mer, Reynolds and Tenrock. UK Flavin style, we've got Nikella. We got M's, we got Mr. Clutter with King James and Blazer, and we got DXVL. Reggae flavors, Sonny G and Montage, the rest of the show. Ramp up with good music, we get less chat. More music with you through the DJs hour and Street Flavor. Again, straight into

0: and do it with diligence.
1: Yeah, I know that this is safe for you, yeah. And the Lord will make a way for you, said I'll wait for you, yeah, yeah, yeah. It's no burden for me to write the same things more than once, so listen up.
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And always submit yourself to Him, and He will make your path straight. Amen. I just wanted to drop this song as a form of encouragement. When you have Jesus, you have a life.

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8: From the Sky News Centre at 7. The Prime Minister says he's devastated to hear two police officers and five other people have died in a crash on Teesside this morning. A Volkswagen Passat was travelling the wrong way down the A66 when it hit a patrol car which was heading in the right direction near Middlesbrough. Cleveland Police Chief Constable Victoria Fullers paid tribute to PC Matthew Blades and PC Tom Clough.
9: This is an incredibly sad day for Cleveland. These were brave officers, protecting our communities and serving our residents who didn't return home to their families at the end of their shift.
8: A woman convicted of manslaughter over the death of her baby in 2023 has been given permission to appeal her sentence. Constance Martin was on the run with her partner when her daughter Victoria died in a tent. A 45-year-old man's been charged with murder after an Irish woman was found dead inside a home in Australia yesterday morning. Emergency services were called to an address in Melbourne just before 10 a.m. Wildfires in the UK so far this year have burned an area the size of Cardiff. Satellite data shows more land has been scorched over the past two summers than in the previous 5 years combined. In sport, Tottenham's start to the Premier League season isn't going to plan. Live now to Christy Kinneber, who's watching their opening game at Brentford.
10: It's Brentford 3, Tottenham 0, and Brentford are dominating this game. They deservedly went in front when record signing Sangare set up Keane Potter and added a second in the first half through Jan Elt. They picked up where they left off 4 minutes into the second half, adding a third through Coyote. Brentford fans enjoying this one. Disappointing for Spurs though. Brentford 3, Tottenham Hotspur 0.
8: Newly promoted Hull got a shock, a 2-0 win against Manchester United, while Ipswich marked their return to the top flight by beating Sunderland 2-1. Dundee are 1-0 up at rivals Dundee United in the Scottish Premiership. That's the latest.
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0: are tuned in to another edition of Movement Radio. I'm Tim, hanging out here with John. Got a great show lined up for you, including some new Transform music. You just heard DJ Jaira, God With Us. And coming in now, Gooey Brazil, Free G, and Jack Dylan with The Good News. Let's get it, Movement Radio.
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1: Yo, and for this week's Wildfire, fresh off the press, brand new, out just a few days ago, it's Transform's Unconditional Love. We want to share the heart of God's unwavering love. And looking back to the late 80s and the 90s, Brownstone, Stoops, 808 and the 303, Beat Machines, and even a nod to the hip-hop duo Dynamic Twins with their song Uptown. We think you're gonna love it. This is Transform Unconditional Love. Let's go!

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1: Very nice. 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It's also family, but this was more of just like a family vacation to get away, to recharge the batteries a little bit. Got to see my oldest daughter who came in from college. Now she's back. She was at an internship all summer. Anyway, lots of moving parts for the fam. Plus, we had the new music release. Man, there is so much to be grateful for. I'm just trying to keep up, you know? So there it is. Fam, relaxation, new music. Whew, I'm stoked.
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1: Revelation 3:20. 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

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And then I did, the prayer thingy.

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the fulfilling of the Great Commission, and a light to the world is to be the ultimate goal. So many have not heard it once. This is the pulse of the whole New Testament as Paul and Peter, the apostles, set it forth. Let's get our eyes to places where the gospel has not been preached. Preach the gospel. Glorify our Lord and Savior, Jesus Christ.

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0: Nice, chill one. So good. Coming in now, Charity Gale, I Speak Jesus. This is the Ryer Remix featuring Amanda Locke. Here we go, Movement Radio.
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0: 316.
1: You guys, every week we want to make sure we share the most important news we possibly can, and that is that God loves you. The Bible puts it this way. It says, "For God so loved the world that he gave his one and only Son, that whosoever believes in him will not perish, but have eternal life." All of us have sinned and fallen short of the glory of God, and our sin separates us from God. But the good news is that even while we're still sinners, he died for us, and he was crucified. They put nails in his hands and his feet, and he took the punishment that we deserve for our sins. But on the third day, he rose again, and he overcame death, and he's alive, and he wants a relationship with you. Would you choose to follow him today? Would you ask him into your heart? And if you'd say yes, then you can just tell him, "Jesus, I believe in you. I believe you're the Son of God. I believe you died on the cross to pay for my sins. Please forgive me. Help me to follow you. I believe you rose again, and I believe you're alive. Help me to follow you. Help me to make you the king of my life. I invite you into my life, and I put my faith and my trust in you, and I choose to follow you. In Jesus' name, amen." Yo, if you said that prayer, they're having a party in heaven, and it's definitely at the core of every single person that we need Jesus. So inviting him into your life is the best decision you ever made.
0: 316.
1: Oh yeah, so special. Definitely have to dig deep in the crate to get that one. That's Michael W. Smith, Let It Rain. It's the Tress Eyes remix. And coming in now, it's Sonar Zone, Open the Door. This one's inspired by Revelation 3:20. "Here I am, I stand at the door and knock. If anyone hears my voice and opens the door, I will come in and eat with that person and they with me." Sonar Zone shared that he was incredibly grateful to be selected for such a special release. The 500th release of UK record label, and Transform wants to congratulate our friend, the Flying Scotsman, Sonar Zone.

0: Yep, always a good one. Abigail Duhon, Rebound. That's the Davi remix. Coming in now, Circa 90, You Over Everything. 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

0: 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Thank you so much for tuning in. We'll do it again, same time, same place. But until next time, God bless you guys. Peace.
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5: From the Sky News Centre at 8, two police officers are among seven people who've been killed in a crash on the A66 near Middlesbrough on Teesside. PC's Matthew Blades, who was 37, and 38-year-old Tom Clough were in a patrol car when they were hit by a Volkswagen Passat going the wrong way. 23% of baby food products from nine leading brands have been found to contain too much sugar. In some cases, it had more than three times the recommended limit. The industry has until February to make changes. Mums Laura and Denver and grandmother Deb are in Derby. They want to see action.
6: Sugar is addictive. There's natural sugars, which obviously are completely fine, and then you've got the sugars that are added. Why are they needed?
7: I think, oh, you're giving them healthy things, and then in context, it's not actually that healthy for them.
8: Sort this sugar out, sort it out.
5: The number of men living with prostate cancer in the UK has risen by 100,000 since 2020. Macmillan Cancer Support says around 600,000 men are now living with the disease. FIFA President Gianni Infantino has been asked to stay away from a youth tournament in the Dominican Republic. Football leaders say his presence would overshadow the event. The boss of football's world governing body remains under pressure after his failed attempt to sell off stakes in the World Cup. Infantino dodged questions from our correspondent James Matthews.
9: Have you betrayed the game of football,
10: sir? A nice haircut.
9: Why won't you resign?
10: Thank you so much.
9: Why won't you resign?
10: Thank you so much.
9: FIFA associations want you to step down. Why won't you?
11: Sorry.
9: Have you betrayed the trust of FIFA, sir?
10: See you at the hairdresser.
9: See you at the hairdresser, he said.
5: Elsewhere in sport, Tottenham have started the Premier League season with a 3-0 defeat at Brentford. There was a shock opening 2-0 victory for Hull over Manchester United earlier, while fellow promoted side Ipswich were 2-1 winners against Sunderland. And Dundee have beaten rivals Dundee United 2-0 in the Scottish Premiership. Goals either side of half-time from Dre Wright and Owen Bevan secured 3 points for the visitors. That's the latest. I'm
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5: AJ Wolf.
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14: Welcome to the Spirit of Rock and Soul, where we wade through 100 years of recordings to bring you the classics of today and yesteryear. First up today are those Irish superstars U2. When we first heard their Vertigo coming from the radio, we were a bit bemused. It didn't sound like anything we'd heard in ages, not since the advent of some neo-punk bands at the start of the decade. Bono later described Vertigo as taking revenge on the Vines, but it initially sounded more like Clash circa 1982. Whatever it sounded like, it was a great track. Here's Vertigo.
15: 2004.

You two there. Now, the ex-drummer for Paul McCartney's Wings group, Joe English, burst into the American music scene in 1980, but an ill-advised British tour and some truly increasingly mediocre albums saw the drummer with a rich R&B-tinged baritone voice and a feel for jazz rock slip slowly from view. But memories linger. This track, To Love Is To Live, the opening cut from his debut album, is everything a piece of funky pop rock should be. 1980.

Susan and Anna Warner and published in 1860. The tune was added in 1862 by William Batchelder Bradbury, who was moved by the novel. Over a century later, it was Whitney's soulfully sincere reading of the song that brought the hymn Evergreen to a new cinema and CD audience. The fact that Whitney continued to sing the Warner and Bradbury gem through the rest of her deeply troubled life, and it was the last song the singer ever performed on stage, gives Whitney's beautiful interpretation even more poignancy. 1990.

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1: The Spirit of Rock and Soul, bringing you the best songs ever made by Christians over 100 years.
0: Now let's go back to the 50s when all these gospel quartets were flourishing. One of the greatest were the Sensational Nightingales, led by the extraordinary Reverend Julius Cheeks. Here's their burying ground. Soul music has never been delivered with such raw power.
2: 1956.

0: Now, I never really got to know the Reverend Jeff Mann before his untimely death in the early 90s. One thing which still saddens me about Jeff's luminous arc through the firmament of rock culture was how most of the body of Christ in Britain never caught on to how brilliant this man actually was. This track, Nevermind, by Jeff's group, eccentrically named A Jeff Mann Band, is, for me, one of the best things he ever recorded.
1: 1990.

Probably the first praise and worship song ever to make the UK top 10 was the song Shackles by Mary Mary. It not only elevated Erica and Tresina Atkins to crossover stardom, it reminded the whole church that contemporary praise doesn't always have to be performed in stadium rock style, but a funky groove, here provided by producer Warren Campbell, could do just as well. I clearly remember a BBC Radio 1 DJ expressing his puzzlement over the lyrics. But for others not spiritually deaf like that poor chap, take the shackles off my feet so I can dance, I just want to praise you, makes crystal clear sense. 1998.

0: Some great R&B gospel there from Mary Mary. Now, if you're a vinyl collecting fanatic with a well-thumbed copy of Rare Record Price Guide, you know that the Next Time You Play by Whitsuntide Easter album sells for £100 plus. The band were an obscure Dutch Christian group who recorded at Eastbourne's ICC studios. Their LP sold zilch when released into the Christian bookshops, but has subsequently been acclaimed as a psych folk classic by obsessive vinyl hoarders. And indeed, the track Transitory is wonderful stuff.
1: 1977.

0: That was Holland's Whitsuntide Easter. Now, a British band, and one very, very different from the gentle folk of the last song, Seventh Angel, were a thrash metal band. Forbidden Desires is their best track, a guitar riff searingly jagged enough to hover on the pain threshold, a nice wall of sound from the guys, and some meaty stop, start, fast, slow, thrash drumming from virtuoso drummer Tank, all made a magnificent noise. But it's a powerful lyric shouted by Ian Arkley about the dangers of submitting to lust, which gets an old man like me and makes me want to, well, dare I say it, leap into the mosh pit.
1: 1990.

0: The spirit of rock and soul. It's a kind of history lesson.
1: From thrash metal to country balladry, I remember sitting in a radio station trying to record a country music program for a short-lived radio station. I pulled this six-song EP from an unknown group called Streetlight from my collection, and it really began to speak to the engineer. He leaned across to deliver the ultimate accolade. What a voice. What a voice indeed. A desolate and mournful instrument which wrenched every inch of pathos from a haunting ballad which asks how could anyone ignore Christ's sacrifice set against Appalachian-style mountain harmonies. A few years later, that voice would be discovered by America's Christian music industry, and Julie Miller briefly metamorphosized as a Cyndi Lauper-style rock gospeler before finding more success in mainstream country. But it's this gem, recorded with her husband Buddy under the name Streetlight, which still hits home for me.
2: 1984.

The Stars of Harmony have a fascinating history. Founded in the 1930s as the Heavenly Gospel Singers, they were soon to find there was another group of that name. So they became several groups at once. The Stars of Harmony, while on the West Coast, the Sons of Liberty in Pennsylvania, and the WSM Varieteers when singing on Nashville's WSM radio station. And just to cap it all, their lead singer Leo Z. Manley eventually became a member of the Cufflinks, who had an R&B hit in the 1950s. All this tangled history is interesting, but it's the Stars of Harmony's music, like this 1948 recording Rough and Rocky Road, which makes it particularly fascinating. 1948.

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1: This next song from California is an astonishing mixture of textures. One moment, haunting acoustics behind the most delicate of vocals, the next, howling guitars, crunching chords, and the heaviest of drum tracks, thanks to some great drumming from Adam Again, who joined the band White Heart just before they recorded the Tales of Wonder album. As a piece of superlative adult-orientated rock, Who Owns You by White Heart takes some beating. 19, 19.

Well, it's time to wrap up another edition of the Spirit of Rock and Soul with me, Tony Cummings. I've enjoyed playing you some newies and some oldies, and hope you'll listen in next week for another edition. Let's go out with Jane Edwards. Now, she's an R&B singer who I know very little about. She recorded a couple of singles, and it's this one, which starts with a disco instrumental called Harmony, and then gets into I Got It, which is storefront church music at its absolute pinnacle. Brilliant stuff. See you next week. 1983.

0: of this world.
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4: From the Sky News Centre at 9, two Cleveland police officers have died after their patrol car was hit by a Volkswagen travelling the wrong way on the A66 near Middlesbrough. A separate police vehicle reportedly abandoned a chase of the Passat when it crossed into the oncoming lane, killing PCs Matthew Blades and Tom Clough. The VW's five occupants also died. Our North of England correspondent Katie Barnesfield's at the scene.
5: We don't know yet the exact circumstances of this crash or indeed of the police chase that preceded it. Cleveland police say they have referred themselves to the police watchdog, the IOPC, over this incident. That is standard procedure.
4: A woman convicted of manslaughter over the death of her baby in 2023 has been given permission to appeal her sentence. Constance Martin was on the run with her partner when her daughter Victoria died in a tent. Two men aged 19 and 25 have been charged after police seized almost £600,000 worth of cocaine in Glasgow. Officers searched properties on Gary Street and Grove Park Gardens last night. The men are due to appear at Glasgow Sheriff Court on Monday. New analysis of this summer's wildfires suggests they're spreading further, burning for longer and getting closer to homes. It's as the Fire Brigade Union's warning recent investment in resources is a drop in the ocean compared to what's needed. In sport, big spenders Tottenham have started the Premier League season with a 3-0 defeat at Brentford. Club record signing Sandro Tonali was among the new arrivals who started in West London. Boss Roberto De Zerbi says they were short of some of the things he wants to see from the side.
6: Soul and style of play. Today I think there was the soul, but at the end we didn't fight in the right way. Maybe for the difference of the duels.
4: Hull returned to the top flight with a 2-0 victory over Manchester United. Elsewhere, Dundee claimed local bragging rights with a 2-0 win against Dundee United in the Scottish Premiership. It leaves United with just a point from their first three top flight games.
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7: Left out.
8: Jealous. Inferior.
9: You feel like a moron.
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11: Whenever I went to school, I had hardly had any friends. I was the only Indian there. And when from kindergarten all the way pretty much up till my seventh grade, there was all kinds of racism and prejudice against me. My teachers, my classmates, my principals, everybody. Basically gave me every day, hated going to school.
12: It's got to be one of the crummiest feelings in the world, being the outsider. You're frozen out, you're left out, you're treated like there's something wrong with you, and it hurts.
13: Like there's something wrong with you. Like a loser.
14: Out of place. 20,000 pounds too big. Left out.

0: When I embarrass myself.
1: When people don't understand me.
2: When I try to hang out with different groups of people, and they might have a lot of experience or knowledge about what they're talking about, and I'm like, yeah, cool, I don't understand what you're talking about.
3: When you're trying to be around people that aren't like yourself.
4: My hair is different, or stuff I'm wearing is different than what everybody else is wearing. I stand out.
5: We all know how ugly it feels to be the outsider. And most of us have been the one making other people feel like they're the outsider. Now, why do we do this? And usually over stupid stuff, superficial stuff, stuff that just doesn't matter.
6: Few friends I had, they were my friends during school. They acted like they didn't know me. They were the only people I had. When I moved to Oklahoma in the eighth grade, I thought, yeah, I'm gonna be around some Indians now. And then, but they didn't accept me. They didn't accept me either. They called me all kinds of names and stuff.
7: When they give you like really sarcastic looks,
8: sarcastic remarks.
7: When they act critical towards you for no apparent reason.
8: When they laugh at you when you walk by.
9: So when they turn away from when you're talking to them.
5: There's boxes in their walls, and they're killing people inside. The little boxes that we put people in, and then we write them off. And the walls we put up that make people feel like they should give up. The people who hurt themselves, the people who hurt or even kill others, are often people who've been made to feel like the outsider.
10: They make fun of
11: you. Talking down to you like you're not as good as them.
2: Pointing out something or making fun of something that you're currently doing or wearing.
12: So what right do you have to judge or criticize others?

0: All of that inside of me, I never told anybody. I let it all turn into anger. Then when I started playing football and just getting bigger by lifting weights and stuff and growing up, and I just started taking out my anger on everybody else. I started beating up people for no reason. Started yelling at my parents and my brothers. Just being basically all around bad guy. Basically a jerk to everybody.
1: Put yourself down. Trying to change and be like them. Feeling like you're the only one that feels that way. Get angry.
2: You feel left out. So you try to morph into something you're not. Or you hate. Or you just give up. All big mistakes. God made you, and He only does good stuff. If they're too blind to see what you're worth, that's their problem. They can't change what you're worth.
3: The world looks at the outward appearance, but the Lord looks at the heart, the Bible.
1: Get depressed. Treat other people like that. Rebel.
4: Try coming back with a comment or a cut down.
0: When I went to college, I was basically, I stayed basically the same way. Had everybody afraid of me. I never talked to anybody, really. And I stared down people, I glared at them, gave them mean, ugly looks, had the whole basketball team afraid of me, and it was just kind of cool. Then it was, not really now.
2: Okay, people wouldn't accept you, and then they hurt you, and it's made you really angry. So you start doing it to other people, and that destruction cycle just keeps going. There's got to be something better than this.

0: We've all been there too.
1: Everybody feels that way.
2: You're not a reject at all. Just find more people that you like to hang out with and don't try to change yourself and be someone you're not.
3: There are people out there just like you, and you just gotta find them and not give up.
4: Don't sweat the small stuff, just keep being yourself. It's better to be someone you like than someone you hate.
5: When you've been treated wrong, it's easy to have your eyes on yourself all the time. And that's when depression and anger take over.
6: When I play football, that's when I used to take out most of my anger. I didn't care if it was a little 150-pound scrub defensive back or 300-pound All-State defensive tackle. I just wanted to kill him, hurt him, injure him, put him out of the game. One time I kicked the referee.
0: Love them for who they are.
5: If you've been the outsider, why not look out for some people around you who are being left out? I mean, you know how it feels. Find some people that you can be yourself with. And then find some people who need you.
7: Let them hang out with, I guess, your group.
8: Find something that they're interested in and try to talk to them about it. Like, carry on a conversation with them.
9: Just let them know that you notice them and that they're actually noticed and loved by you.
10: Happy are the kind and merciful, for they shall be shown mercy, the Bible.
5: Somebody's got to stop this cycle of cruelty. Maybe you. Lose the boxes we put people in. Take each person as an individual. Give them a chance to tell you about the stuff that matters to them. You could really make a difference.

0: Include everyone.
1: Be real with them.
2: Stop stereotyping.
3: Try to understand how they feel.
4: Love them for who they are.
5: Don't put people down. And if you see them trying to fit into your group or your clique, don't discriminate.
6: Help them try to find people that are a lot like them.
7: One day, I was at a concert one time, but there's one band on there called POD that played. And when they played, I could really feel God's presence, because everybody stopped what they was doing, stopped drinking, stopped smoking weed. Everybody was just being nice to each other for once instead of fighting. That night was when I decided that I had to stop living my life like I was. Now I don't have all the anger inside of me. I always seem to meet somebody that knows what I'm going through, that is going through what I've been through, you know, how much pain, hurt there is. I don't want anybody to go through what I had to.
8: It is such a relief to find someone who loves you and appreciates you no matter what. They call it unconditional love.
7: I don't feel like I have to beat up anybody. I don't like I have to prove myself to anybody anymore. It just took that great burden off my shoulders, set me free. I want to share that with everybody else, that they can really have peace in their lives when they accept Jesus Christ.
8: If there's one person who went out of his way to include the people that everybody else walked by, it was Jesus Christ. He hung out with the outsiders, the lepers no one wanted to get near, the street people that everybody hated, the unreligious people that everybody judged.
9: Although he made the world didn't recognize him when he came. Only a few would welcome and receive him. The Bible.
8: In fact, he died like an outsider, nailed to a criminal's cross. But he didn't have to, not the Son of God. He chose to, because he wanted us to be forgiven and to be part of his family.
7: It becomes like a cancer. It just eats you away. It makes you rot away. Jesus, he's the only one who can take all that out of you, take out that load that you've been carrying all your life.
8: If we're really honest, we've got to admit that we've actually treated God like an outsider, our Creator. We haven't cared what He thought. We've run the life that He was supposed to run, and we've slammed the door on Him. But God loves you and me so much that He just kept reaching for us with His unconditional love. So He sent His Son to pay the penalty for what we did against Him. He really doesn't want to lose you.
2: To all who received Jesus, he gave the right to become children of God. All they needed to do was trust in him to save them, the Bible.
8: So Jesus comes knocking on the door of your life, giving you a chance to belong to him, to lose all the guilt of all the junk you've done. But only you can open the door. Only you can grab him like a drowning person would grab a lifeguard. He's not going to be outside anymore. You can turn your life over to him right where you are. And we're here to help you make that connection if you'll just get in touch with us. When you finally experience for yourself the greatest love there is, you start to realize how much you really matter.

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3: All throughout the Gospels, we find Jesus healing people. When the sick were brought to him, it says he laid his hands on them and healed every single one of them. Even today, no one is beyond the realm of being touched and miraculously healed by Jesus. If he's done it for me, he'll do it for you. The greatest healing occurs in the miracle of salvation. When one sinner repents and goes from being a child of the devil to being a child of the Most High God, all the angels in heaven throw the biggest party you've ever imagined. God himself says, if my people who are called by my name will humble themselves, admit that they're sorry for the wrong stuff,

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12: From the Sky News Centre at 10, two police officers are among seven people who've been killed in a crash on the A66 near Middlesbrough on Teesside. PC's Matthew Blades, who was 37, and 38-year-old Tom Clough were in a patrol car when they were hit by a Volkswagen Passat going the wrong way. Cleveland Police Chief Constable Victoria Fullers called it an incredibly sad day.
13: Earlier today, the Deputy Chief Constable and I visited Matthew and Tom's families to offer our condolences, support one another, and begin to come to terms with this unimaginable loss.
12: Andy Burnham says he's devastated. Analysis suggests more than 50 baby food products examined breached two or more voluntary guidelines introduced a year ago. They're designed to monitor sugar content. Two men aged in their 20s and 50s have been arrested after reports of a stabbing in County Antrim this morning. The Police Service of Northern Ireland were called to the Glenville Park area of Newton Abbey just before 8:30. A student killed in a sword attack at a high school in Sweden has been identified as a 17-year-old girl. An 18-year-old suspect's been arrested in the city of Fagersta. Cases of prostate cancer have surged in the UK. Macmillan Cancer Support says the number of men living with the disease has ramped up by 100,000 since 2020. In sport, Hull have marked their return to the Premier League with an opening 2-0 win against Manchester United. Fellow promoted side Ipswich also started with a 2-1 victory over Sunderland. Brentford kicked off their campaign by beating Tottenham 3-0. Manager Keith Andrews says their preparation has paid off.
14: It felt like we were in a good spot. The cohesion of the team has come together nicely over the last 2 to 3 weeks of pre-season as we've built. I think we've produced a pretty good performance today. Yeah.
12: Elsewhere, Everton won 2-0 against Crystal Palace and Leeds got past Nottingham Forest 1-0. In the Scottish Premiership, Dundee beat rivals
10: this
12: Dundee United.
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1: Hey, well, you're not about dying to your flesh. 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

0: 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Finding life in my death, no sneezing, I'm blessed, by the king with no chest.
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I keep running away. Somebody asked the other day, how you depressed and you a Christian?

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I want you to see everything so you can love me for who I really am.

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2: Yeah. Mikey dropped some food. Now the studio smells like an Egyptian restaurant.

0: 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Trap Theology. History Music Group. It's a new day, man. Let's get it.
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2: Take a sec. When my disciples breaking bread, still live life like we ain't been fed. Cause I was to do what the Savior said. Born in Brixton, but my house burnt down ever since that day. I had a flame in my chest, still trying to escape the flames of death. Real brothers in the room say amen. Satan tried kill me, but the aim was bent. Must have not known I'm with the angels then. Can't believe I started off weighing bends, but it's how you start, man, it's how you end. These days will end. Telling you these days will end. I kinda love my neighbor if he ain't my friend. I'm following your steps till it all makes sense.

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So sometimes I just have to call my bro like, yo. I know I'm a creative and that, but sometimes I can't even get these stuff out. He just is flow. Some lyrics the world will never know.

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Wherever you are, take X Rhythms with you. 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

because we always do. Because he's so good. There's the only thing in my entire life that was greater than my fear is my conviction. It's the only thing in my entire life that was greater is my conviction that I knew he was who he said he was. Even if I hadn't experienced him in a certain way yet. Even if my experience and my understanding was small, I knew he was not. And so I want to sing this again, and I want you to let it rise from deep, deep, deep down.

we're sure, until we know. So if that's not your conviction today, that he's good and that he's been good since the garden before that, then I want you to sing this to yourself. I want you to sing it over yourself. Long after my life, long after my life on the earth, I want it to be remembered that I sang this song, that I was so completely convinced of the goodness of the Father. So if you need to prophesy this morning, prophesy that he's good. If you haven't seen his goodness manifest in a situation or a relationship, in your family, in the thing that you feel called to, prophesy his goodness. Yeah, we're gonna let it rise this morning.

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2: I wasn't brought up to go to church or anything to do with God, really. But when I was 13, I was given a Gideon's New Testament school. Started to read it every night, but it didn't make sense to me. Really, when I got married at 18, I stopped reading it because I thought my husband will think I'm a religious maniac. I really loved him and he loved me, and the children started to come along. I used to think, is this all there is to life? I wonder if there is a God. Anyway, just one day I woke up and I just felt inside me free to go to church, and I didn't know where the church was or anything, and just asked the next door neighbour where the church was. And I listened intently to what the minister was saying, and I'd always thought to myself, if there is a God, he's got to come down and prove it to me. And I suddenly knew in that church that he'd done that when Jesus died on the cross. Jesus was God and he'd left heaven. He'd died for me, and my life went on from there. And even though I was only really like a simple believer in Jesus, I believe that God honoured that and the reading of the Bible, and he started to show me really who he was and who he is. And that's why I know that God is real.
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places that would normally have made you fearful. I will cause you to pay the price that you thought you never could pay.